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I know they got plenty of young blood left in them.

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0: 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It was almost love.
1: RFM, a dar-te os bons dias com Pedro Fernandes, Mariana Alvim e Luís Pinheiro no Café da Manhã.

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You played it cool and I played it dumb. 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